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Hey mom, I know we're getting old and the lines on our hands have changed, but you still look at me the same. Hey mom, guess what? You're really tough.

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0: Слушайте ни винаги и навсякъде на bnr.bg.
1: Work it, girl, she work the bowl, she break it down, she take it low, she's fine as hell, she's about the dough, doing a thing right on the floor, and money, money she making, look at the way she's shaking, think you wanna touch her, wanna taste her, have you lusting for her, don't crazy face it.

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1: I'll bring a coffee in the morning. She brings me in a piece. I take her out to fancy restaurants. She takes the sadness out of me. I make her cards on her birthday. She makes me a better man. I take her water when she's thirsty.

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That's when I knew that your heart was starring. 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Like, wait, babe, let me

0: 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It's just a BBM thing. Music Point.
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1: I know if you could hear me, you'd say there's always two sides to every story.